0: High society put a burden on me.
1: He drank until he was drunk.
0: But I pretended not to notice. In a hotel at a party that night. I can tell you it's tough. Because he wore his rings tight.

0: flight. 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He's taking the SGS software. He's in the ATV. He's taking the ATV command. He's taking the send direction.
1: He's checking the SGS. He's checking the ET.
0: mode. He's putting the he's checking the safety barrier. He's checking barrier. He's controlling the TCU level. He's checking the four wings. He's confirming the

0: post Richard telemetry. Zero post Richard telemetry. You're checking the telemetry. You're checking the SGS. You're checking the rotating mode. You're checking the rotating mode. You're checking the ATV. You're checking the ATV. You're checking the state wings. You're checking the statue of the wings. Rise. You're checking the solar ray. ECDU measures. You're checking the BC. You're checking the temperature measurement on each wing. He's checking the U.
1: He's checking the CMU.
0: He's command next step.
1: He's commanding deploy next.
0: He's TVCC.
1: He's checking the ETV.
0: Checking the individual command of the deployment sequence.
1: Command of the deployment sequence.
0: He's activating the.
1: He's activating the thermal knife.
0: He's switching knives groups.
1: He's switching the thermal knife.
0: He's checking the T. T.
1: He's checking the T.
0: He's checking the T. And. He's checking the PC command.

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They stroll together, making fun of what's around.

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Let's blame it on the consciousness of the mind, hole in the gap. Six enemies. Six enemies. Six enemies. Six enemies. Six enemies.

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Okay. We're too right on to go off and come back on for encore. So this last one. This is for Dickie for lending us the mic. And for everyone who come along, cheers, thanks a lot. It's the last one. It's cool. It's our basic philosophy, which is everyone sticks together. Don't let anything divide you. Because if it is, we're united. They will never be divided.

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Christ, your queen, your politics. Fucking hypersensitive, super realist manatee.

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0: salon. Fucking écologiste, vous le rabbi Anchi, un fed up, vous avez for brother. 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
1: I put on my hands,
0: I eat some meat.
1: I put on my hands,
0: I drive my car.
1: I put on my hands,
0: I have basket on my feet.
1: I put on my hands,
0: I watch TV.
1: I put on my hands,
0: I watch TV.
1: I put on my hands,
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